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4: 快快快快快快快快快快快快快快快快快快快快快快快快快快快快快快快快快快快快快
0: 快快快快快快快快快快快快快快快快快快快快快快快快快快快快快快快快快快快快快快快快快快快快快快快快快快快快快快快快快快快快快快快快快快快快快快快快快快快快快快快快快快快快快快快快快快快快快快快快快快快快快快快快快快快快快快快快快快快快快快快快快快快快快快快快快快快快快快快快快快快快快快快快快快快快快快快快快快快快快快快快快快快快快快快快快快快快快快快快快快快快快快快快快快快快快快快快快快快快快快快快快快快快快快快快快快快快快快快快快快快快快快快快快快快快快快快快快快快快快快快快快快快快快快快快快快快快快快快快快快快快快快快快快快快快快快快快快快快快快快快快快快快快快快快快快快快快快快快快快快快快快快快快快快快快快快快快快快快快快快快快快快快快快快快快快快快快快快快快快快快快快快快快快快快快快快快快快快快快快快快快快快快快快快快快快快快快快快快快快快快快快快快快快快快快快快快快快快快快快快快快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

0: 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I'm Xueqing.
1: Hi everyone, I'm Beibei.
0: Remember, last weekend, we took you through some of the highlights from the journey of shared civilizational prosperity, China-Kyrgyzstan Youth Culture Exchange Program. Back in May, I joined 24 other young representatives from China and Kyrgyzstan as we traveled across Chengdu, Wenchuan, Maoxian, and Ruergai for a packed lineup of activities, exploring shared history, collaborating on traditional crafts, and discovering the local ecosystem. It was so much fun.
1: Indeed. Today, we'll continue following our young participants as they make their way to Songpan County in Yaba Prefecture. Watch how they make friends through song, share friendship through dance, and come together for a lively grassland concert.
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5: The journey of shared civilizational prosperity. China-Kyrgyzstan Youth Culture Exchange Program has wrapped up, but panel wondering's coverage of friendly exchanges between China and the rest of the world goes on.
6: We look forward to engaging in more exchanges with friends from all across the globe in the future.
5: Well, that's all for today. I'm Xie Qing.
6: I'm Bei Bei, and we'll see you next time.
5: Goodbye.
6: Goodbye.

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5: In the vast universe, there exists a unique pale blue dot. Going through 4.6 billion years of vicissitudes, it has nurtured countless miracles of life. On this blue planet, goes an ancient tale, telling the astonishing survival wisdom.And the tenacious vitality of a species with a history of 8 million years. It has adapted to geological shifts and climatic changes, thriving until now. It is a living fossil of all animals and one of the oldest creatures on this planet. It is giant panda, the treasure on the land of China.

0: from the first cry upon his birth. To a fairy boy.
1: 和奶奶。
0: From the exquisite care of human beings.
2: 我们可以出乡了，我们脱离这个育婴箱了，我们长大了。
0: To their fearless return to the wild woods.
3: 抛弃，抛弃。
0: On the earth, where only the fittest survive, giant pandas do not survive for their cute beings. How have they managed to thrive throughout such a long journey of 8 million years? And what legendary and unique life do they live? Now, let's embark on an extraordinary journey.To refresh our knowledge of this rare species. Our first stop is Shuanghe Cave in Guizhou Province. Known as the China's gateway to the Earth's core.It's a karst cave cluster formed during the Quaternary period. Located near the mystical 30 degrees north latitude, with winding passages, it boasts over 100 interconnected caves and covers a total length of over 437 kilometers. It is not only a natural wonder, but also the key.To unlocking the secrets of the time enduring giant pandas, natural evolution.
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1: 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Early monitoring shows the temperature in the cave fluctuates around 15 degrees Celsius, which is close to the local average temperature. The humidity ranges from 85 to 99%. It is like a refrigerator in the nature, preserving the secrets of the giant panda until today.
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4: Why fossils of giant pandas are found in the cave remains a mystery. Fascinating hypotheses prevail the academic community like a window.Each of them provides a view into the ancient times. Let's go back to the Quaternary period. Global temperature plunged, and thick ice covered everything, especially in the mid-high latitudes and alpine regions. All living things faced unprecedented challenges to survive. Contemporary creatures, such as the saber-toothed elephants and tigers,went extinct in extreme climate. But the giant pandas, an incredibly smart creature, adapted to the environment and evolved into what we see today. A thick layer of fat and a round body help them keep out the coldness. Their black ears also help take in heat and keep their body warm. The dark circles around their eyes,like a pair of sunglasses, stop the sunlight on the snow from hurting their poor vision. We are fully able to imagine, in a cold day, a mom giant panda with a baby was looking for shelter in a snowy mountain. They went up to Shangha Cave, where the snowstorms were kept out, and they stopped to settle. The cave, however, was a network of shafts and holes.Perhaps in a curious exploration, the baby panda slipped down by accident. And the mom panda jumped off instantly to catch her baby, only to fall into the cave of unknown death with a baby panda. And their remains have not been found until today.
3: Here is a complete body. That
2: is the head. That is the tail.
3: 而且这是脊椎，然后肋骨，
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4: 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They lived on the fringes of tropical forests in Lufeng and other places in Yunnan province of China, about one third of the size of modern giant pandas, like plump foxes. They had developed a pseudo thumb during that period of time.Marking the origin of their habitat to eat bamboos. Millions of years elapsed, and the Ailurectus lufengensis fulfilled their mission in biological evolution and passed the relay baton to the Ailuropoda microtas, whose body was half the size of their offspring today, like choppy dogs. Back to 500,000 to 700,000 years ago,Ailuropoda melanoleuca baculus made their appearance, with a body nearly one-eighth larger than that of modern

0: giant pandas. They were fierce lords of forests and rivals of tigers. They've injured far and wide in such large quantities that deserve the peak in the evolution of the species. After the Quaternary Ice Age, about 18,000 years ago, these mammals in vast lands disappeared in melancholy, leaving the giant pandas in southern China only, carrying on the torch of the species and evolving into modern giant pandas we see now.
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0: We can get a glimpse of the survival of this rare species up to the present day from deep inside Shuangke Cave in Guizhou Province. The same period of time also marked the beginning of a new stage in the evolution of mankind. The upper caveman in Zhoukoudian of Beijing led human civilization with kindling. The evolution from ancient apes to Homo sapiens.And the change from Iluerectus lufengensis to modern giant pandas. The two species go side by side on the earth, facing the elusive nature together. We left Shuangke Cave for China Conservation and Research Center for Giant Panda.In Aba Prefecture, Sichuan Province, Wolong Shuangshu Ping Base. Where we will observe the birth of baby giant pandas during the artificial breeding process to further unveil the survival of the species in 8 million years.Wolong Shuangshu Ping Base, located in Aba Prefecture, Sichuan Province. 1,700 meters in average altitude provides an ideal native habitat for cold-loving, heat-fearing giant pandas. In this best place to watch giant pandas in the world,Fu Bao, Xiao Qi Ji, Tai Shan. These well-known giant pandas are living a carefree and peaceful life.
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0: From July to September each year, it is the peak season for giant pandas to give birth. Shan Bin, an experienced mom, panda mom, delivered her fifth baby at the end of August. In this small, secure and private place, she can put all her anxieties aside.And devote herself to the care for this newborn cub.
4: Hello.
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0: 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Tan Tan, her neighbor, is awaiting the arrival of new life. Whether moms holding the newborns in their arms or mothers-to-be about to give birth to their babies, the pandas are given special care and attention.
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0: Tan Tan is 6 years old, with two round ears, a pair of mongo-shaped circles around the eyes, and a chubby face. She is a very impressive panda. In March 2024, Tan Tan was fertilized and is in pregnancy for nearly 6 months. Tan Tan's going to be a mother for the first time. She has become more careful and cautious since she was pregnant.
3: 灿灿它还是我们今年第一只完成交配的，但现在它反而是最后一只才准备生的，都等了好久。大熊猫怀孕，它这个怀孕期是差异很大的，最长的有324天的，最短的记录有70天。就是它熊猫它有一个特殊的一个我们叫做延迟着床，像人或者其他哺乳动物，它受精卵。 一受精之后，它就开始发育。大熊猫它这个受精卵受精了之后，它在身体里面游历一段时间，根据它一个自身的身体条件，还有包括我们的气候啊这些，身体觉得合适的时候，再会去着床，然后开始发育。
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0: 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They choose the timing to get pregnant on their own, a process seemingly at random, but in fact conditional. Only when the external environment is suitable and there is plenty of food and water, would the mom panda let the fertilized egg implant and develop. Like a seed which needs to be planted in the soil to germinate. Once the fertilized egg implants and develops into a fetus, the fetus only develop for about 1.5 months before being born, so as to take sufficient nutrition from the mother's milk to enable its growth. Therefore, a newborn giant panda is only 1,000th the size of an adult panda. They are exactly premature babies.
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4: This morning, after 186 days and nights, Tantan's body finally sent out an accurate signal. The water broke. But it does not mean, like human babies, the new life would be born immediately.Once a mom panda spent over 30 hours giving birth to a baby. The time for Tansan to give birth to her first child is full of uncertainty for the staff of the breeding center, leaving everyone in great anxiety.
5: 让他在清理产道周围，把它清理干净。
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2: As the time of the living approaches, Titan is getting irritable and anxious. She constantly paces around her room.And becomes very keen on repeatedly doing sit-ups. As a first-time mom, like human mothers, Tantan will put all her strength into fulfilling the mission of giving birth. Even when exhausted, she keeps doing crunches, persistently bending her body to clean her birth canal. When too exhausted to bend over, she lies down briefly to rest.And conserve her energy.
0: 快接近要生产的时候，她的烦躁的频率啊、行为啊这些就程度越来越高了。

0: 9 hours after Tyntyre's water broke, the baby began to come out. The fetal position for labor is crucial. If the cub is born with his head coming out, that's usually the ideal position. Because if the bigger part of the head comes out successfully, the rest of the body will be delivered easily. If the cub is born with his buttocks coming out first, the head will get stuck in the birth canal for too long, or be compressed, causing a life-threatening risk to the cub. To prevent accidents, keepers are closely monitoring Tyntyre's behavior and physical condition.
1: Tyntyre, 加油！出来了，
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0: only possessing a weak sense of smell. The cups are very small. Which presents a challenge for many first-time panda moms. They might sit on their babies or crush them without even realizing it. Despite their small insides, however, these cubs have loud voices and they are used to emitting loud cries to draw their mother's attention.
1: 第一次当妈妈，恭喜灿灿啊！
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0: Although the process of picking up the baby seemed a bit unskilled, as a first-time mom, 灿灿 instinctively used her arms to hold her first cub tightly in her embrace. At this moment, keepers were still keeping a close watch.And Tan-san's abnormal behavior brought an even bigger surprise.
3: 你看，又在裸着，有可能还有第二个。
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0: After giving birth to the first cub, if the panda mom continues to lick her body or show signs of anxiety, it may indicate that she's about to give birth to a second cub. In nature, it's really rare for wild giant pandas to give birth to twins, with only about 2% chance. However, according to statistics from China Conservation and Research Center for the Giant Panda,Under captive conditions, the ratio of giant pandas giving birth to twins is 44%. In recent years, with the development of artificial assisted rearing and management techniques, the ratio has even increased to 66%.
1: 又喷了羊水。
3: 另外一个崽男就抱在怀里了。

0: On a crisp fall day in September, Tan Tan gave birth to a pair of twins at the end of the breeding season. After giving birth to twins, panda moms usually only raise one of them because they have a long lactation period, requiring frequent breastfeeding and care. Raising two cubs simultaneously will make it difficult for them to ensure the nutrition and survival of both cubs. In a human-assisted breeding context, the keeper may take a cub to the nursery when the mom is not so much on guard and take care of it for some time.
1: 终于把我这么多年的一个愿望实现了，现在激动的我也不知道该说什么话了，已经的。希望两个幼崽健康的成长。
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0: As a first-time mum, Tantan instinctively used her arms to tightly hold the cub in her embrace. After breastfeeding, she licked the cub endlessly, expressing her love as a mum. It's not only to help the cub clean and defecate, but also to comfort it.
1: 现在灿灿生的是双胞胎嘛？目前是灿灿自己带了一个，还有一个幼崽，我们就会送到育幼室去。育幼室那个每天也需要喝灿灿的母乳。
0: Newborn giant pandas weigh only about the same as two eggs. They need to go through the most critical and fragile phase of the neonatal period. The colostrum can quickly help cubs build up the immunity, improving their disease resistance and survival rate. The colostrum of giant pandas is unique and precious. It's pale green, resembling the sap of bamboo leaves. Colostrum is replaceable and cannot be made artificially. The second cub in the nursery urgently needs to drink Tantan's colostrum.
1: Tantan? Tantan? Tantan?我们每次去采奶的时候都会先叫他的名字，灿灿，然后采奶的时候还会就是安抚他。灿灿，灿灿，不看啊，看这在这几秒。

secrets that have enabled them to thrive for 8 million years. Now, with persistent efforts, Chinese researchers have overcome numerous challenges of breeding giant pandas, such as difficulties in estrus induction, mating and conception, as well as cub rearing. In the carefully constructed artificial breeding and rearing environment, the survival rate of giant panda cubs is close to 100%. Wulong Shanshu Bing Bei's is like a gentle mother, blessing and protecting giant pandas to thrive. We are going to drive 60 kilometers to Wulong National Nature Reserve in Sichuan Province. In there, we will follow the staff of the conservation station on an unprecedented ecological protection mission. They will participate in the patrol and monitoring of the fixed transects. This is the first time a team, composed of neither researchers nor patrol personnel, has set foot in this hidden and precious natural place. To unravel the mysteries of wild giant panda reproduction,

0: raised 90 to 110 centimeters, with ages exceeding 200 years. These tree hollows resemble natural air-conditioned rooms, helping the panda family to withstand extreme temperatures and humidity. Therefore, when panda moms are with their babies, these tree hollows become the most considerate nurseries.
1: 咱接着往前走，好吧。
2: 看看这里有没有啊？已经空了，
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1: On this day, new mom Tan Tan is going to have a special morning. She will go through a challenge faced by every mother of twins, which is curb swapping. To ensure both curbs receive adequate maternal love and care, keepers need to swap twins every 5 days before they are 1 month old.
0: 13天了，今天是13天了。
1: With only 10 days of parenting experience, Tan Tan has already demonstrated strong maternal instincts. She pricked up her ears, being alert to every sound around her, and always held the curb tightly in her arms. As the person that Tan Tan trusts the most after giving birth, keeper Liu Yuhan found it challenging to safely remove the curb from her embrace.Many Liu Yuhan had a clear goal in mind. However, the clever Tan Tan engaged in a battle of wits and courage against his many over the protection of the cub.Behind this kind of defensive pose is the unfailing love of a new mother, Tan Tan, for her child. Seeing this, the Mani had to leave reluctantly. After this brief battle, Tan Tan picked at the departing figure with a mixture of affection. Or perhaps triumph and relief flickering in her eyes.
0: 学了什么没提出来，又害怕自己已经死大了，然后就把幼崽抓伤了。

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1: The battle of swapping cups still needs to continue. Honey water is giant panda's favorite drink.
0: 彩彩，彩彩，不是睡。
1: However, after giving birth to the baby.Chan Chan seemed to have lost interest in all the delicious things in the world. She turned her head and tightly held the little baby. It seemed that in her eyes, no sweetness could compare to the happiness and satisfaction that her cub in her arms brought her.
0: I'm sleeping.

Since the inception of the giant panda species, a picturesque role of life painted by nature spanning 8 million years has been slowly unfolded. This fluffy little life, carrying the breath of forests and the spirit of mountains, gently stepped into this world, is a rival, like a star falling to the earth, illuminating the starry sky of biodiversity, became a stunning jewel in the ecosystem. On this journey, we have witnessed the giant panda going through countless natural selections and wise evolutions. From ancient times to the present, becoming a legend in nature. As the most loyal friends of giant pandas, we will continue to protect giant pandas for this planet and every single life on this planet.

0: Hello and welcome to Panda Wondering. I'm Xueqing.
1: Hi, I'm Beibei.
0: Recently in Chengdu, a heartwarming youth exchange spanning mountains and seas kicked off.
1: Exactly. Under the framework of High Quality Belt and Road Cooperation, the Journey of Shared Civilizational Prosperity China-Kyrgyzstan Youth Cultural Exchange Program, hosted by Sichuan Media Group, was successfully held. It featured in-depth cross-border cooperation between SCMG and the Kyrgyz Republic State Television and Radio Company. Led by Deputy Director General Oskar Nova, the Kyrgyz media delegation joined the full exchange to deepen media collaboration and people-to-people ties between the two countries.
0: The event gathered 25 outstanding youth representatives from China and Kyrgyzstan, including three Kyrgyz media practitioners and students from Peking University, Sichuan Universities, and other universities. I was part of it too. Traveling across the Bashu region, the group explored landscapes, heritage, and ecological sites. Today, we take you through the first three stops of this trip.
1: For this journey, the youth delegation gathered and set off from SCMG. Their first stop was Dujiangyan, the world-class water conservancy project. Everyone experienced firsthand the millennia-old wisdom of harnessing water in line with nature to benefit the public.
2: 在绵延的天山脊梁上住着一对山邻居。他们山水相连，锦绣各异。自古丝路之缘到如今一带一路携手，这份比邻而居的情谊正越走越近，越走越亲。

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1: These three amazing steps left us wanting more. From Dujiangyan's millennia-old water management wisdom, Panda Valley and Roar Gap Plateau Conservation, to ancient Qiang heritage and Wenchuan Rural Fellowship, the short journey captured the Bashu region's natural beauty, cultural depth, and warm everyday charm.
2: Exactly. The Silk Road Youth Journey took young people from both countries out of textbooks and into the field. Through immersive experiences, they broke down barriers, learned from each other, and built genuine people-to-people and cultural bonds.
1: The highlights of this exchange go far beyond these stops. Up next is the atmospheric Songpan Plateau Youth Concert.
2: Even more exciting, the panel wandering team will travel to Bishkek, the capital of Kyrgyzstan, partnering with the Kyrgyz state broadcaster and local universities. We will host a China-Kyrgyzstan youth video and photo exhibition, showcasing standout photos and original videos from the trip.
1: There will also be the Spice Meets Cream Sichuan Food Exhibition, using food as a bridge to share unique cultural stories of both nations.
2: With youth at the band and

culture as a bridge, this China Kyrgyzstan Youth Exchange infused fresh energy into bilateral good neighborly friendship and the legacy of Silk Road civilizations. We will review more exciting highlights next episode. Well, I'm Xueqing.